It's funny because my son just turned 3 and he walks around going, Ella Langley, Ella Langley. He loves Ella Langley. It's Evan Paul with you. Taste of Country Nights coming at you. I got Lainey Wilson with John Mayer, phone, keys, wallet in less than 10 minutes. Here's Old Dominion, Taste of Country Nights. And fly.

Morgan Wallen's done it again. He's teasing a new song on his social media, and he's breaking the internet. Every time, he rarely posts, so when he posts on the internet, he breaks it every time. Here he is with I Got Better on Taste of Country Nights.

0: That is new country from Lainey Wilson called Phone Keys Wallet. On Taste of Country Nights, pretty good checklist right there before you go out anywhere. Martha Stewart shares the 8 things you should always buy at a garage sale. 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I want to go before they stop me. I want to go before they stop. 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That's the best feeling ever. Hold on now. We're going to go all the way out to the outskirts with Sam Hunt coming up next on Taste of Country Nights. 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
14: Samsung is laying off several hundred workers in New Jersey. Here's more from Lisa Carton.
15: Reuters reports cuts in display, phone, and other related operation-related roles unrelated to the chip division. The majority of layoffs are connected to Samsung relocating its headquarters to Texas, and many took relocation offers. The layoffs mainly impact its New Jersey and Texas locations. Its mobile division, however, is expected to post its first ever loss as it grapples with intense competition from Apple.
14: Anthropic is setting up meetings with investors as it prepares for an IPO. Bloomberg says it's a sign that the AI company is serious about a public offering in late 2026. It's possible that Anthropic could beat OpenAI in the race for an IPO. And San Francisco Mayor Dan Lurie is calling for stiffer regulations for robo-taxis after a Waymo meltdown. Thousands of people were stranded on the 4th of July after dozens of Waymos got stuck in traffic and ran out of juice. The mayor wants the state of California to impose stricter regulations. Tech Report, I'm Mark Mayfield.

0: Taste of Country Nights, Evan Paul, hanging with John Party. I saw you have your own whiskey now.
1: Well, my drummer was like, hey, I got these guys. They want to partner up and do bourbon with you. I was like, oh, yeah, whatever. And kind of blew the idea off. And then they kept coming back and said, man, you're our guy. We want you. No, we don't want nobody else. Well, these are the bourbons I like. And I gave them like E.H. Taylor single barrel, Blanton's, Eagle Rare, and like Stagg Jr. If you can get anywhere around that.
0: Okay.
1: They knocked it out of the park. Sold out in a day. They're buying 100. The online could be available in 40 states now. They're buying 100 cases because they can't keep up.
0: Wow.
1: So it's good. It's good stuff. We've had a lot of reviews where they're like, I don't know who John Party is, but he has good whiskey.

Holmes there with Be By You. Is that going to be the number one song once again tonight on the Taste of Country Top 3? We'll find out after 11 o'clock. It's Evan Paul, and this ain't your mama's broken heart. I come

today I learned that Riley Green, listen to how much land he owns in Alabama. It all touches each other, too. It's one big block of land. It's 1,780 acres of land. That's like 1,300 football fields worth of land Riley Green has in Alabama. Definitely could get drunk and get lost there. Here's Think As You Drunk, Riley Green on Taste of Country Nights.

0: New country there from Riley Green. That one's called Think As You Drunk on Taste of Country Nights. It's Evan Paul getting a look at what's trending in country music news at tasteofcountry.com. Recently, Megan Maroney was on the Today Show and she was asked, what's the best form of revenge? 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
0: She's referring to fans at her concert singing her song, Who Hurt You, which fans are rumored to think that it's about Riley Green. 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
8: About 4,500 Google employees have signed and delivered a petition to Google and Alphabet Incorporated CEO Sundar Pichai. Members of the Alphabet Workers Union delivered the petition on Google's Mountain View campus late last week. Union leaders say they had a productive meeting with one of Pichai's staff members. It comes with the tech market being radically reshaped by the emergence of AI technology. Google's rival companies like Oracle, Meta, and LinkedIn have laid off thousands of employees since 2022, citing AI.
7: The Trump administration is reportedly controlling access to the most advanced AI models. Sources tell CNBC that the White House is now vetting which companies can get access to the latest frontier models. The Trump administration insists the decision still rests with companies like Anthropic and OpenAI. And Google's parent company Alphabet and Tesla will report second quarter financial results on Wednesday. Intel is going to try and recapture its 2025 glow when it reports its earnings on Thursday. Tech Report, I'm Mark Mayfield.
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Ella Langley Chews in Texas on Taste of Country Nights. It's Evan Paul. Hey, thanks for choosing us on your second shift. What is it, like Southwest Airlines? I know you got choices. Thanks for choosing us. I got Stella Lefty in Boston coming up in less than 10 minutes. Here's Post Malone and Morgan Wallen. I had some help on Taste of Country Nights.

0: Taste of Country Nights. We're hanging out with Jordan Davis tonight on the second shift. You're on a song with Thomas Rhett. Are y'all having some sort of competition to see who can have the most kids?
1: If we are having a competition that I don't know about, he is one and will continue to win because I'm tapping out at four. So he's got me beat at five, but he can have that belt. I'm cool with where I'm at.

0: That is one of the biggest songs in country music, quickly climbing the charts. That's Stella Lefty. It's called Boston. It's on Taste of Country Nights with Evan Paul.
1: Hey, is this a radio station?
0: Yeah, man.
1: Yeah, my name's Gary. I work over here at Gypsy Lube, and my buddies at work here keep telling me that there's a song that's named after me, Gary. I'd never heard it before, and I don't know. Is there a song called Gary? And if there is, can you play?
0: Dude, what if Stephen Wilson Jr. Gary is about you, man? All right, I'll play that for you coming up next. Hang on, man. Thanks for listening. 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

0: Johnson, the king of double meaning songs. You know, this one's called Horseback, but, you know, it's about a guy that wants his horse back. It's new Cody Johnson on Taste of Country Nights.
1: He's a ranch hand in a pinch, man. Hotter than the red on the cattle brand. Cause she's a gold digger with a quick trigger. A cast iron skillet swinging lid flipper.

Corey Kent and Co Wetzel there with Rocky Mountain Low on Taste of Country Nights. Tough not saying Rocky Mountain Oysters on accident with that one. Hey, it's Evan Paul with Billy Currington, and it don't hurt like it used to.

0: Taste of Country Nights. I'm hanging out with Stephen Wilson Jr. Before I play Gary, I got to ask you, man, are there any other country artists that have given you advice or spoken your praises?
1: Well, I've had so many great artists just blow wind in my sails. Eric Church has been, you know, said some really, really nice, incredible, and encouraging things. He's had such an admirable career that I very much admire. And, you know, I really just kind of listen to their stories and try to kind of just

0: That is new country from Stephen Wilson Jr. called Gary on Taste of Country Nights. It's Evan Paul, not Gary. Evan Paul here. 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
18: From ABC News Tech Trends, kids who get kicked out of ChatGPT may have to have a hard conversation with their parents. OpenAI now says if kids and parents have linked accounts, the parents will be notified if the kids violate ChatGPT's rules against violent threats or acts of violence. Building a game within one of the biggest games on the planet could soon take only a few AI prompts. Roblox has announced an AI tool called Build that will let users create basic games using prompts from within the Roblox app. It's still in the early testing phase, but could go public in a few months. And one word may be a major hint that Apple really is about to introduce its first foldable phone. While going through a few versions of the iOS 27 beta, Macworld says there are references in the battery health section to batteries, plural. A lot of existing foldable phones actually pack two batteries, one on each side, in order to keep the device as thin as possible. With Tech Trends, I'm Stephanie Officer, ABC News.

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0: 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It's Joe and Jonna for the morning show tomorrow. 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

Hudson Westbrook there with Painted You Pretty on your Taste of Country Nights daily download. This is the part of the show where they let me steer the ship. They say, Evan, play two brand new country songs that you pick that you think are going to be next. Play them back to back. So here's your second one in the daily download. It's from Flatland Cavalry. It's called Never Coming Back.

Scotty McCreery featuring Hootie and the Blowfish. That one's called Bottle Rockets on Taste of Country Nights. Man, there is not one Kenny Chesney song that I don't like. I just love the way he sings, man. It just takes me back. Here's Kenny, Taste of Country Nights.

0: 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It's Joe and Jana for the morning show tomorrow. 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

0: and change my mind. Riley was recently on the Theo Von podcast, and he gave us some juicy details about his life. First of all, he says he doesn't date fans. He doesn't want to date anybody that knows who he is, that he sings music or anything. He just wants them to think that he was a farm boy. It's crazy because, like, he and Dustin Lynch are like two guys that are always single. But, I mean, I know ladies that would love to date them. You know, it's like they must be pretty choosy. I don't know. I got Riley Green coming up next on Taste of Country Nights with Evan Paul.
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Kylie Green, Change My Mind on Taste of Country Nights. How about the new Jelly Roll song? Let's cue this thing up here. This one's called Hands Up. It's on Taste of Country Nights.

0: Country Nights, Evan Paul sitting here with the one and only Luke Combs. Man, what else do you have left to achieve? Like, what keeps you going?
1: Man, I don't know. You know, I think just, you know, continue to, you know, put out great music, right? Like, I want to write another great album, you know, and I haven't done that yet. You know what I mean? So it's like, I want to, you know, I want to get back in the writing room and spend time with my buddies who I write songs with. And, you know, time is increasingly precious as, you know, as we begin to welcome another child into the world. And, you know, the tour's nuts, you know, so having that time to sit down and write songs and really put your best foot forward is something that I'm looking forward to doing here in the next year or so.
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downtown. 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

0: Tucker Wetmore there with Brunette. If you were dancing to that one, I bet you're tired. You might want to take a breather. It's Evan Paul with new Dustin Lynch, Easy to Love.
1: But

0: Funk. That's Dustin Lynch and Easy to Love on Taste of Country Nights. Hey, what's happening? It's Evan Paul. 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Recently, Megan Maroney was on the Today Show and she was asked, what's the best form of revenge? 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
1: Probably having an arena full of people scream, God, I hate how gross you are. Every single night, louder than I could ever imagine.
0: She's referring to fans at her concert singing her song, Who Hurt You, which fans are rumored to think that it's about Riley Green. 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
18: The Food and Drug Administration may have found the source of an illness that has sickened thousands nationwide. News outlets are reporting that health officials are investigating shredded iceberg lettuce supplied to Taco Bell by Taylor Farms as a possible source for this cyclosporiasis outbreak. However, Dr. Kavita Patel says it still could take some time to control the outbreak.
19: It could end several weeks after they've identified a source and been able to issue those consumer safety recalls or being able to kind of make sure that any source is off the market.
18: More than 1,600 people reported eating at Taco Bell before getting sick. A healthy lifestyle program is showing improved brain health in older adults at risk for dementia. This was in Latin America and included more than 1,000 adults. The program included regular physical activity, dietary guidance, cognitive training, and social engagement, and it showed a 55% greater improvement in overall memory, thinking, and reasoning among those who received structured coaching. Health update, I'm Scott Pringle.
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10: A new study suggests GLP-1-related weight loss may improve relationships and employment

0: status for some women.
1: Harvard professor Rebecca Diamond independently published research that found a link between weight loss medication and a change in women's social and economic outcomes. Diamond used the Understanding America study to compare women who started GLP-1s for weight loss to those who haven't. The study found that marriage and cohabitation jumped for single women who lost weight on GLP-1s after 18 months. Among women who were not employed at the start of the study, job opportunities increased by 27%. Lisa Carton.
0: Dance lessons reduce depression symptoms in young adults. That's according to a new study by the University of Oxford and Oxford Health. The study involved a salsa dance 8-week program for 18 to 24-year-olds who had mild to moderate severe depression symptoms. And research shows those who took part had a significant reduction of social anxiety and depression compared to the control group. Health update, I'm Scott Pringle.
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3: 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This is the Taste of Country Night's Top 3 Countdown. 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No.

0: Kicking off your Taste of Country Nights top three most requested tonight, that's Morgan Wallen and Don't We. It's Evan Paul, and these are the three top songs that get requested at the radio station all day. We do keep tabs, we count through them, and play them back for you. In at number two.
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2: Hey, it's

Number one tonight, your most requested song. When we answer the phone, text messages, Facebook, it's all Jason Aldean, Don't Tell On Me on Taste of Country Nights. Hey, it wouldn't be too bad to have a blow-up mattress in the back of the truck bed and sleep there under the stars. I'm just saying. Here's Hardy, Truck Bed, Taste of Country Nights.

0: That is Blake Shelton, Let Him In Anyway, on Taste of Country Nights. Fun fact about that song, Hardy wrote that song, and Hardy said, like, he basically came to Nashville to write a song for Blake Shelton. That was one of the main reasons he wanted to get into writing country music and why he moved to Nashville, and he finally got Blake Shelton to cut one of his songs, and that was it, Let Him In Anyway. Hey, it's Evan Paul. Coming up, I got brand new Ella Langley coming at you. Also, Morgan Wallen and Post Malone, I Ain't Coming Back. Megan Maroney's going to be in there as well. You ain't got to do nothing. Just hang out. I got it coming up next for you on Taste of Country Nights.
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3: From ABC News Tech Trends, kids who get kicked out of ChatGPT may have to have a hard conversation with their parents. OpenAI now says if kids and parents have linked accounts, the parents will be notified if the kids violate ChatGPT's rules against violent threats or acts of violence. Building a game within one of the biggest games on the planet could soon take only a few AI prompts. Roblox has announced an AI tool called Build that will let users create basic games using prompts from within the Roblox app. It's still in the early testing phase, but could go public in a few months. And one word may be a major hint that Apple really is about to introduce its first foldable phone. While going through a few versions of the iOS 27 beta, Macworld says there are references in the battery health section to batteries, plural. A lot of existing foldable phones actually pack two batteries, one on each side, in order to keep the device as thin as possible. With Tech Trends, I'm Stephanie Officer, ABC News.
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0: Taste of Country Nights. Evan Paul here with Ella Langley. Riley Green's cool and all, but if you could start a rumor that you were dating any male celebrity, which one would it be?
1: None. Not one of them.

Megan Maroney and Beautiful Things on Taste of Country Nights. If you just recently got out of a relationship, maybe you did the breaking up, I got the perfect song for you. It's coming up right after Jordan Davis, I Ain't Saying, on Taste of Country Nights. Hang on.

0: 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It's Joe and Jana for the morning show tomorrow. 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
0: 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We're Joe and Jana. 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
2: I'm a redneck, 'cause I drink beer and I dip skull. Guess I'm a rambler.

Morgan Wallen and Post Malone, I Ain't Coming Back, on Taste of Country Nights with Evan Paul. Lauren Elena and Chase Matthew were on tour together, and that's when Lauren asked Chase if he would jump on this track with her. It's called All My Exes, and it's on Taste of Country Nights. Another

0: Lauren Elena featuring Chase Matthew. That one's called All My Exes on Taste of Country Nights. Get, like Lainey Wilson says, get your phone, get your keys, get your wallet, and get ready to head on out. If you got a true midnight second shift, let's ring the bell and get on out of here. Now, if you got to stick around, the radio will continue. We never turn off. It's crazy. It just stays on. I got Randy Houser's Back in the Bottle coming up. Luke Bryan's on the way, and Low Cash as well. I want you to have a great Tuesday night into Wednesday morning. Get home safe and have a great night. Taste of Country Nights.
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2: Samsung is laying off several hundred workers in New Jersey. Here's more from Lisa Carton.
3: Reuters reports cuts in display, phone, and other related operation-related roles unrelated to the chip division. The majority of layoffs are connected to Samsung relocating its headquarters to Texas, and many took relocation offers. The layoffs mainly impact its New Jersey and Texas locations. Its mobile division, however, is expected to post its first ever loss as it grapples with intense competition from Apple.
2: Anthropic is setting up meetings with investors as it prepares for an IPO. Bloomberg says it's a sign that the AI company is serious about a public offering in late 2026. It's possible that Anthropic could beat OpenAI in the race for an IPO. And San Francisco Mayor Dan Lurie is calling for stiffer regulations for robo-taxis after a Waymo meltdown. Thousands of people were stranded on the 4th of July after dozens of Waymos got stuck in traffic and ran out of juice. The mayor wants the state of California to impose stricter regulations. Tech Report, I'm Mark Mayfield.
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2: About 4,500 Google employees have signed and delivered a petition to Google and Alphabet Incorporated CEO Sundar Pichai. Members of the Alphabet Workers Union delivered the petition on Google's Mountain View campus late last week. Union leaders say they had a productive meeting with one of Pichai's staff members. It comes with the tech market being radically reshaped by the emergence of AI technology. Google's rival companies like Oracle, Meta, and LinkedIn have laid off thousands of employees since 2022, citing AI.
1: The Trump administration is reportedly controlling access to the most advanced AI models. Sources tell CNBC that the White House is now vetting which companies can get access to the latest frontier models. The Trump administration insists the decision still rests with companies like Anthropic and OpenAI. And Google's parent company Alphabet and Tesla will report second quarter financial results on Wednesday. Intel is going to try and recapture its 2025 glow when it reports its earnings on Thursday. Tech Report, I'm Mark Mayfield.
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If you had to guess what the most watched Netflix series was over the past 4 years, you think you can do it? I'll tell you what it is coming up after Coe Wetzel. 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
1: It's Bailey Zimmerman with Chevy Silverado on the third shift. I'm Brett Allen. How much Netflix do you watch? Think you could name the most watched series on Netflix in the last 4 years? Deadline took a look at 4 years of Netflix's viewing data to put together a list of the most watched shows. And I am I don't watch any of them. The number one show was season two of Squid Game with 225.4 million views. Now, I've not watched that yet. I did watch the first one, the first season, but I have not watched season two. Adolescence was number two. I should watch that one maybe. I don't know. Squid Game is number three, season three. And then Bridgerton I could get. That was that season three of Bridgerton was number four. I know a lot of my wife loves that show. And Stranger Things came in at number five. I would have guessed Stranger Things would have been closer to the top.
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1: Hopefully you're not trying to buy a house right now. 30-year mortgages jumped back up to 6.55%. It's the highest level in a year. Here's Jason Aldean and Carrie Underwood on Cat Country 107.9.

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1: Hey, it's Chris Coleman. A new list is out ranking the most romantic cities here in New Jersey. And congratulations to one South Jersey spot which made the list. That would be Cape May. 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So congratulations to Cape May, one of the top five most romantic cities in all of New Jersey. Even as you scream obscenities at the Pennsylvania driver in front of you who doesn't know how to drive nor parallel park.
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Playing.

Man, that first part of summer just flew right by, didn't it? Already starting to think about back to school. And don't forget, when you do head back to school, we'll have you covered. Get you up early every day with the morning show. It's the third shift. It's Charles Wesley Godwin along with Luke Combs. Here's Better That Way. 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Old Boots.

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Well, I've got a ton of brand new country to get in for you tonight. Going to do new after two in about an hour from now, but doesn't mean we have to wait until then. I'm Brett Allen with Tyler Hubbard's latest. Here's Land, Cat Country, 107.3.

Jeffco Wetzel has a brand new album out, and on the cover art, he actually paid homage to some family members. And I'll kind of decode a little bit of that for you coming up after George Burge and Luke Bryan. Here's Ride, Ride, Ride on Cat Country 107.3. I threw

0: Country, 107.3. Coetzel, there's Hurts Like You. It's brand new on the third shift from his new album, The Night Champion. He says that he was actually kind of paying homage to his granddad with the cover art. If you've seen it, it's Co alongside a full moon and two coon hunting dogs. And he says that his granddad raised hunting dogs when he was a kid. So basically his whole life, he was around coon hunting dogs. And he says that was sort of a way to pay a little homage to his granddad and kind of, you know, back to the Night Champion. He said he only had one champion dog, and it was awarded to the dog at hunting events who won certain events throughout the night. So that's kind of where the title of the album came from, too, and the whole album artwork. So a lot of that going out to his granddad. Again, if you haven't gotten it yet, it's called The Night Champion.
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1: We are flying through the late night on the third shift with a new star that unfortunately had to take a couple days off of his tour to remember his father who recently passed away. 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
1: And we had that $3 million winner in North Wildwood last week. 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

Have you guys seen this raccoon that has gone viral in Seattle? 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It's got some spinal deformation. They've named it Jimothy. If you want to see it, just Google Jimothy. 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
1: That's new from Cody Johnson. It's Horseback, and we're getting ready to give you a lot of new country. It's called New After Two, six brand new songs in a row, and it's coming up next. 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

brand new from Riley Green. There's Think As You Drunk. I'm Brett Allen with six brand new songs in a row on New After Two. Here's the band Perry. Cat Country 107.3. I heard

celebrating 250 years of freedom. That's a lot of candles and probably a fire code violation. Happy birthday to the USA. 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
1: Yeah, some nights definitely drag by. I know, but tonight is not one of them. We're making these nights fly by. I'm the third shift. I'm Brett Allen with new After Two, six brand new songs in a row.

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1: It's Jacob Hackworth with What Took You So Long, a song that was inspired by a breakup, and actually the same breakup that kind of inspired him to go to Nashville. It's kind of funny sometimes how life works out. He was working on the railroad, decided that instead of, you know, going all over the place and working for the railroad, he wanted to stay local in Missouri, so he quit his job. Well, that week, his girlfriend also broke up with him. And the heartbreak became the ultimate catalyst for him to start writing songs, ultimately pack up, head to Music City in 2019. And look at him now. Now he's got a career on the radio.
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to believe that Luke Bryan just turned 50 years old. 5-0 on the 17th. 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
1: Unfortunately, there has been an uptick in petty crime here in the South Jersey region lately. 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

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Engineers have managed to create what they're calling the Phantom Twist. It's a drone that spins up to 25 times per second. They say it makes it nearly invisible to the human eye. Here's Lee Brice and Rumor on Cat Country 107.3.

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And honestly, she looks fantastic. 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

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If you're inside right now, you might want to go outside and take a look at the sky. There is something really cool happening. I'll tell you what it is. After Chase Matthew, here's Darlin'. So we stay up all night on the Third Shift. Why is

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1: Lainey Wilson and John Mayer, there's Phone Keys Wallet on the third shift. I'm Brett Allen. I know it can be tough staying up all night. The hours are pretty crazy, but we do get to see all these celestial things that happen overnight. For example, the Perseids meteor shower is underway. It actually started last Friday, and it's going to run through August 24th. Now, the peak for wishing on the shooting stars is actually coming up, August 12th and 13th. And to view them, they say you should find a spot away from light pollution. So if you're in a city, try and look out to the, you know, to where the city is not. And don't forget to bring a chair and blankets so you can sit or lie down and just look up at the sky for some long periods. But you're going to see some meteors coming up this month.
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All right, time for a little useless trivia to help pass the time. It's the third shift. I'm Brett Allen. I have a hard time believing this one. The question today, 1 in 10 adults admit that they've never tried this classic summertime snack. What is it? Let me know what you think through our app. We'll come back with the right answer in just minutes. Here's Luke Combs, Cat Country, 107.3.

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Yeah, we play just for fun, but did you get the answer right tonight? Useless trivia. 1 in 10 adults admit they've never tried s'mores. How is that possible? 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

lot of people just starting their day right now. Thanks so much for starting it right here on the third shift. But a lot of us inching our way to quitting time. Good morning, guys. I'm Brett Allen. Hang on for Ella Langley and Morgan Wallen. First, though, it's Randy Houser, Cat Country, 107.3.

0: congratulations to Chris Jansen for having a full circle moment recently after closing down the streets of Broadway in Nashville. I'll tell you more about that after John Morgan. Here's Kid Myself as we stay up all night on the third shift.
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1: Yeah, I've been sitting around playing them haggard sounds, running them memories up, take me back to a square body truck.

0: Country 107.3. That's Chris Jansen with his new one, Fight for a Girl, on the third shift. And big congrats to him. He was able to get the city of Nashville to close down a block of Broadway on July 14th so he could headline the kickoff of the Connect Conference, performed in front of thousands of fans. And he says that he got a little emotional while he was on stage because it was just steps away from where he once slept in his car. He was chasing a music career, was doing everything he could, and was sleeping in his car. He said, I slept in my Monte Carlo with the seats folded down. And having them close down the street was just a great reminder of what he called the American dream, from the bar room to the city of Nashville shutting down Broadway for me. If you want to see some pictures from that event, he's got them on his Instagram page right now.
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It feels like a lot of divorces get dragged out for a long time. Not when you're Jelly Roll, though. Already finalized his divorce with Bunny XO. Here's his latest. It's Hands Up on Cat Country 107.3.

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1: Hi, it's Eddie Davis. About a year ago, Vineland's Nariah Robertson, a 2022 graduate of Millville High School, realized she was tired of how predictable her life had become and knew she wanted to return to school. So she joined the U.S. Navy. Today, Nariah is an operations specialist aboard the USS Wasp, and she's back in school at the Navy's expense. Nariah told us, growing up in Vineland, I learned to be independent and adaptable, which are things that have helped me in the Navy. Keep up the hard work, Nariah, and good luck.
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Man, hate hearing stories like this. Not only because we lose restaurants, but people lose jobs. But if you're a big fan of those fries at Red Robin, the big steak fries that are, what are they, all you can eat, right? They're going through some financial difficulties. They plan to close at least 20 restaurants this year. So if there's one near you, I want to take advantage of it. 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

celebrating 250 years of America with the music that tells her story. Country lives here. 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
1: Hey, it's Chris Coleman. A new list is out ranking the most romantic cities here in New Jersey. And congratulations to one South Jersey spot which made the list. That would be Cape May. 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So congratulations to Cape May, one of the top five most romantic cities in all of New Jersey. 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
11: 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Our weather settles down and dries out today. After a steamy, stormy day yesterday, you may still find some residual patchy fog and drizzle or even an isolated shower this morning, but soon enough we'll enjoy breaks of sun and falling humidity by this afternoon at the latest. 70s this morning, 86 this afternoon. Skies will continue to clear tonight, low 67. Sunny, dry, and comfortable tomorrow with a high around 80. Get weather 24/7 wherever you are. 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

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Good morning. Welcome to a Wednesday morning. It's the 22nd day of July. It's BLT Sandwich Day today and Mango Day, not together. Same day. 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
7: Good morning, we're Joe. Three things you need to know this morning. The Ocean County Sheriff's Department is crediting new drone technology with helping save three swimmers caught in a rip current off Long Beach Island. A drone dropped a self-inflating flotation device into the water, allowing the swimmers to stay afloat until lifeguards reach them. Officials say it's a great example of how new technology can help save lives.
8: A former leader of the Atlanta County political group, Hamilton First, is accused of stealing more than $914,000 from an 80-year-old woman through a real estate scam. Police say 50-year-old James Donio took control of the victim's finances, home, and business, then used fake leases, mortgage documents, and fraudulent checks. He's charged with theft, money laundering, and evidence tampering.
7: And New Jersey's governor says removing about 6,600 non-citizens from voter rolls after a Motor Vehicle Commission software error mistakenly registered them to vote. The state says the software vendor is being replaced.
8: And your South Jersey weather for today. Chance of a stray shower this morning. Otherwise sunny, less humid, breezy, nice, high of 86.
9: Public health works behind the scenes.
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1: Morgan Wallen is having an absolutely ridiculous year. Morgan Wallen's Still the Problem tour is on track to bring in around $500 million, which could make it the biggest tour of 2026 across any genre, not just country. Between packed stadiums, all the surprise celebrity guests, and the new music he's playing, it's safe to say Morgan's still the hottest ticket in the game. He'll be in our area next week. Details about his tour up now, catcountry1073.com. Make sure you check those out. Jason Aldean has a hobby that you probably didn't see coming. I definitely didn't. Jason Aldean says he's actually back to collecting trading cards like he did as a kid, and not just baseball cards. He's thrown Pokemon into the mix, too. He even got a rare Cooper Flag autograph worth about $10,000. So this childhood hobby, or whatever you want to call it, is paying off for him in a pretty big way already, I'd say. You can check out Jason Aldean's trading cards right now on the Cat Country 107.3 app. That's Shauna's Fangirl Update on Cat Country 107.3. Good morning.

0: It's Cat Country 107.3 Mornings with Joe and Jonna. Luke Combs back in the saddle. Happy Wednesday. You know what that means.
1: Sure could use a little good news today.
0: That's right. It's Good News Wednesday in Cat Country Land. We would love to share your good news. 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

0: Country 107.3, Mornings with Joe and Jana. One question, are you going with us? It's the Joe and Jana Cat Country Cruise. It's 1 year from today, 365 days from right now. We're going to leave on a deluxe motor coach from Cat Country Land to Philadelphia, where we'll jump on the Norwegian Pearl and sail for 8 big days, including a wonderful few days in lovely Bermuda.
1: Oh, I'm so excited. 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
0: We'll get that in a second, but let me tell you, our Joe and Jana cruise includes all the extras.
1: Oh, yes.
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1: Okay, so you know that when I go somewhere, I pack everything I could possibly need.
0: How would I know that?
1: Well, barefoot and all the things. So, what is something that you or somebody in your cruising party packed that you never used? Like, is there something that I won't need, or I probably will only need in certain situations? Like, do I need to bring like a giant purse, or
0: I don't know,
1: is everything on the ship like pretty much covered?
0: Because
1: you said before, well, I'm trying to figure it out.
0: I don't know if you need a giant purse.
1: Because it's all included, and gratuities
0: and
1: everything are included.
0: They don't include a giant purse for Jana to haul around.
1: No, but like, I don't think I'm going to need as much stuff.
0: I don't know.
1: That's why I'm trying to like figure it out.
0: I don't know.
1: Well, you've been very useful today, Joe.
0: I don't know.
1: Thank you. Thank you for that.
0: Tell you what you shouldn't bring that you might bring.
1: What do you pack that you didn't use? That's a good question.
0: I pack clothes.
1: So he uses everything.
0: I didn't say that. I just said I pack clothes. I don't pack a big purse.
1: Well, somebody let me know on a cruise. What's something you
0: pack? Why would you need a big purse? It's like you're all right there. You're not going anywhere. You're
1: well,
0: just

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4: Hey, it's Chris Coleman. A new list is out ranking the most romantic cities here in New Jersey. And congratulations to one South Jersey spot which made the list. That would be Cape May. Seems like Cape May wins some type of award every week. So congratulations to Cape May, one of the top five most romantic cities in all of New Jersey. Even as you scream obscenities at the Pennsylvania driver in front of you who doesn't know how to drive, nor a parallel park.
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6: From the Town Square, New Jersey Info and Weather Network, I'm Chief Meteorologist Dan Zarrow. Our weather settles down and dries out today. After a steamy, stormy day yesterday, you may still find some residual patchy fog and drizzle or even an isolated shower this morning. But soon enough, we'll enjoy breaks of sun and falling humidity by this afternoon at the latest. 70s this morning, 86 this afternoon. Skies will continue to clear tonight, low 67. Sunny, dry, and comfortable tomorrow with a high around 80. Get weather 24/7 wherever you are. 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

0: It's Cat Country 107.3 Mornings with Joe and Jonathan. Now for your Cat Country Joke of the Morning, brought to you by Maynard's Cafe in Margate. Come celebrate their 60th anniversary Sunday, August 2nd. That's Maynard's Cafe in Margate. Mike lives in Galloway Township. He sent us the joke we're going to use today.
1: Thanks, Mike.
0: Big and brawny kid watching football practice one day as the ball was thrown his way. He jumped up about 10 feet in the air and caught it, surprising the football coach. On a running play, the kid ran alongside the fastest player on the team and easily outran him. The coach was quite impressed and shouted to the big guy, "Hey, fella, do you think you could pass a football?" The kid said, "Heck, coach, if I can swallow it, I'm pretty sure I can pass it."
1: Oh.
0: Yikes.
1: Oh.
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0: It's Cat Country 107.3 Mornings with Joe and Jonna. It's Wednesday morning. That means good news Wednesday. That's right, kids. We want to share your good news.
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1: And where are we going?
0: Poland. A man woke up at 5 in the morning to find a burglar in his house. The burglar was cooking breakfast. Hello, police. I'd like to report a burglar in my kitchen. Could you send someone over? But could you wait a few minutes until he's done with cooking my omelet? 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
1: Just weird.

0: Leader of the Atlanta County political group Hamilton First is accused of stealing more than $914,000 from an 80-year-old woman through a real estate scam. Police say 50-year-old James Donio took control of the victim's finances, home, and business, then used fake leases, mortgage documents, and fraudulent checks. He's charged with theft, money laundering, and evidence tampering.
1: And New Jersey's governor says removing about 6,600 non-citizens from voter rolls after a Motor Vehicle Commission software error mistakenly registered them to vote. The state says the software vendor is being replaced.
0: And your South Jersey weather for today. Chance of a stray shower this morning. Otherwise sunny, less humid, breezy, nice, high of 86.
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0: 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It's seriously the best place to spend a

When we say we love our country, we're talking about more than our music. God bless America and God bless South Jersey. 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

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Cat Country Morning Birthday Shoutouts in a few minutes. 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
1: 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Mornings with Joe and Jana. Cat Country morning birthday shout out start right now.
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1: Ryan Stackhouse of Ocean View is 35. Candace Rose of Egg Harbor Township is 37. Happy birthday to Melissa Sudol of West Cape May. Melissa is 43. Megan Lee of Mays Landing is 39. Rich Kelly is 42. Happy birthday, Terry Bush of Hamilton. Terry is 64. Kathy Steinman has a birthday today. It's Tracy Wolf's birthday. Tracy's from Port Norris, 54. Happy birthday to Shanna Groen of Mays Landing. And Amy Mariner of KMA Courthouse has a birthday. Happy birthday, Amy.
2: And the girl that keeps us running in the office, we love her. She's one of the best sales assistants ever. Jess Bermudez, who works with us. She's 35 today. Happy birthday, Jess.
1: If we miss you, happy one to you as well. The recipient of our Cat Country big birthday shout out today, Candace Rose of Egg Harbor Township. She's 37. Happy birthday, Candace. It's Cat Country 107.3.

0: Donna, Dustin Lynch, where it's at. Good News Wednesday in a few minutes. 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That's right, we're bringing back the Cat Country Cruise next summer. We're going to Bermuda aboard the Norwegian Pearl, setting sail from Philadelphia. But you don't even have to worry about getting to Philadelphia. We're going to have a deluxe motor coach to take you there from here in Cat Country land. It's all part of the Cat Country Joe and Jana package, which includes an alcohol beverage package,
1: woo!
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1: We are so excited.
0: Last hour, Jana, you asked if you should bring your big purse on the cruise. And I said,
1: What did you pack that you never use? And I was like, I have a couple cute, like, big purses. Should I bring them? Is it pointless?
0: I don't know.
1: Yeah. So now, because that was a
0: question about your big purse.
1: Thank you.
0: I don't know.
1: I mean, kind of. It's kind of in the same, like, vein of
0: questioning.
1: What
0: the internet is for. Ask people on the internet if you should bring your big purse.
1: Listen.
0: I don't know.
1: The question is,
0: yes,
1: do I need to bring, like, fancy clothes? Well,
0: that's a good question.
1: The restaurants.
0: We'll be sailing aboard Norwegian Cruise Lines, the Pearl. Norwegian has kind of a freestyle philosophy. You can wear almost what you want. They don't want cutoff jeans and stuff like that, but you can wear almost what you want every day. They usually have one or two designated nights that if you want to dress up, these are the nights to dress up. You don't have to. Because again, you eat when you want to eat, where you want to eat, but there will certainly be some possibilities. If you'd like to dress up, yes.
1: Yay!
0: Yes, bring your dress in your big purse.
1: See, that was useful. Thank you.
0: All set to go.
1: Spoiler alert, I've never cruised before.
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0: Country 107.3. Mornings with Joe and Jana. It's Wednesday morning. You know what that means.
1: Just would use a little good news today.
0: That's right, kids. Here in Cat Country Land, it's Good News Wednesday. What's your good news? 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
2: Oh, that's amazing.
0: Very good.
2: I love that.
0: Tom from Ocean City. I don't love it. I like it. How's that? Tom from Ocean City, our family welcomed our first grandbaby on Monday. Mom and baby are doing great.
2: Oh, that's so cute. In the same vein of baby, Shannon from Ocean City said, my daughter Penelope stood up on her own. I know it's only a matter of time before she starts walking. Time to baby-proof the house. Yes,
0: Penelope probably is 27. True.
2: No. No. 10 months. That's so sweet.
0: It's always so when you have a kid, it's always a competition. If you have friends or family with other kids, like who's going to stand up, who's going to walk first?
2: None of that makes a difference. Listen, they're all going to be annoying once they turn 20, okay? Right. It is what it is.
0: Good News Wednesday. 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By the way, I started walking when I was 3 weeks old.
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0: Country 107.3 Mornings with Joe and Jana. It's Good News Wednesday. All I really need is a little good. 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
1: Ooh.
0: It was very good. The course was in pretty good shape for nobody having played on it for 5 years. They did a lot of work in the last year, and it looks great. Had a good time. Greens were super fast. I know you have no idea what that means.
1: I don't.
0: They were super fast.
1: Did you ride on a golf cart? That's
0: yes.
1: All I care about.
0: Yes, because I was playing golf.
1: And the cart where they bring the drinks around.
0: If I could meet up with them. I don't know. There was no cart girl.
1: That's the only time it's acceptable to drink and drive. I said, it's true. I said what I said.
0: All right, John.
1: What a great time.
0: All right.
1: See, that golf is fun. Don't let them lie to you.
0: I've never been golfing.
1: Don't lie.
0: Why would I say golf isn't fun?
1: I would go just to hold a club and...
0: They don't let you, those kind of people on the golf course.
1: They wouldn't know. How would they know?
0: You going to pay?
1: How would they know?
0: For 18 holes or 12 holes in this case?
1: No, you're rich. Well, you're paying.
0: They're not going to let you on the golf course.
1: No, I'm not. You're paying. You're paying for me.
0: Rachel from KMA Courthouse. We officially paid off our... Well, she says car. I read it first, and I thought she said, we officially paid off our cat. I'm like, what is that, $7? We officially paid off our car this week, says Rachel. It feels good to be debt-free.
1: Yeah, for
0: sure. And one more thing.
1: It could have been a bougie cat. You don't know.
0: Be careful, because once you pay off your car and you say things are great.
1: Something else happens.
0: That's when you start to hear something in the back of the car. 609-383-1073. Or the message us button on the Cat Country 107.3 app. You have a couple more?
1: Yes, that's what Sue from Folsom did. Hit us up on the app. She said, date night at Cowtown Rodeo Saturday. That's my good news. I love a night at Cowtown.
0: What time should I pick you up?
1: Oh, there you go. Joe Kelly's car service, because we know you ain't going with him. All right, and Jim from Summers Point reached out. Jim DM'd us on the app, too. He said, my good news is I won trivia yesterday. Thanks, guys. Jim, good job.
0: Your chance to win on trivia today in less than 10 minutes. Ella Langley and Morgan Wallen. 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
2: 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The 177th Fighter Wing has announced nighttime training for this Tuesday, Wednesday, and Thursday, and again a couple of nights next week. So if you live around ACY Airport, listen for the sound of freedom as the sun goes down over the next few nights.
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6: From the Town Square, New Jersey Info and Weather Network, I'm Chief Meteorologist Dan Zarrow. Our weather settles down and dries out today. After a steamy, stormy day yesterday, you may still find some residual patchy fog and drizzle or even an isolated shower this morning, but soon enough we'll enjoy breaks of sun and falling humidity by this afternoon at the latest. 70s this morning, 86 this afternoon. Skies will continue to clear tonight, low 67. Sunny, dry, and comfortable tomorrow with a high around 80. Get weather 24/7 wherever you are. 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
12: 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I am fabulous. How are you?
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0: family. 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
0: 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Last year, 7,000 Americans were injured in their kitchen doing this. This one specific thing. 7,000 people were all injured in the kitchen doing this one specific thing.
1: I feel like that's a lot.
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0: 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Mornings with Joe and Jonna. 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Here's the question. Last year, 7,000 Americans were injured doing this in their kitchen. It's one specific thing, one specific task. What were they injured doing in their kitchen? Let's go to the phones. Hi, Cat Country.
1: Ironing?
0: Ironing is not it. Thank you.
2: In the kitchen?
0: Sure, why not?
2: I guess.
0: Hi, Cat Country. What's your answer?
3: Frying an egg.
0: No, that's not it. Thank you.
2: What did he say?
0: Frying an egg.
2: Oh, frying an egg. Right.
0: Hi, Cat Country. What's your answer?
4: Standing on a stool.
0: No, that's not it. Thank you.
2: That might be me. I could see that, but it's not going to happen.
0: Hi,
2: amen.
0: Cat Country. What's your answer?
5: Emptying the dishwasher.
0: No, that's not it. Thank you.
2: You slip and fall or I don't know.
0: Grab the knife by the wrong end. Somebody put it upside down. Hi, Cat Country. What's your answer?
6: Boiling water.
0: No, that's not it. Thank you.
2: Yeah, I could see that too.
0: Hi, Cat Country. What's your answer?
7: Is it drinking orange juice?
0: No, that's not it. Thank you.
2: Go down the wrong pipe or something? Maybe? I don't know.
0: I don't have a problem drinking orange juice ever.
2: Mm-mm.
0: I've never been injured drinking orange juice.
2: Has it ever come out of your nose?
0: Hi, Cat Country. What's your answer?
8: Cleaning knives.
0: No, that's not it. Thank you. Hi, Cat Country. Hello.
2: Hello.
9: Morning.
2: Morning.
9: Is the answer washing their floors?
0: No, thank you. Good morning, Cat Country. Hello.
2: Hello.
9: Hi, is it getting cut with a knife?
0: No, that's not it. Thank you. Hi, Cat Country. What's your answer?
10: Opening champagne bottles?
0: No, that's not it. Thank
2: that's
0: you.
2: A good guess.
0: Hi, Cat Country. What's your answer?
11: Hey, is it scooping ice cream?
0: Yes, it is. You're a winner.
10: No way.
0: Who's this?
11: Chris,
0: who had the answer?
11: We had a group of us
12: the
11: in the church.
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0: Scooping ice cream is right. Chris, we got two tickets to the Beach Boys show at Harbor Pines Golf Club for you. Congratulations.
2: Woo! Congrats, Chris.
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0: Country 107.3 Mornings with Joe and Jonna. Kenny Chesney and carry on. Some breaking news this morning. Experts now say that kids who engage in a lot of screen time, especially at bedtime, are more likely to resist going to bed, have trouble sleeping, and usually wake up tired.
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3: Good morning. We're three things you need to know this morning. The Ocean County Sheriff's Department is crediting new drone technology with helping save three swimmers caught in a rip current off Long Beach Island. A drone dropped a self-inflating flotation device into the water, allowing the swimmers to stay afloat until lifeguards reach them. Officials say it's a great example of how new technology can help save lives.
4: A former leader of the Atlanta County political group, Hamilton First, is accused of stealing more than $914,000 from an 80-year-old woman through a real estate scam. Police say 50-year-old James Donio took control of the victim's finances, home and business, then used fake leases, mortgage documents, and fraudulent checks. He's charged with theft, money laundering, and evidence tampering.
3: And New Jersey's governor says removing about 6,600 non-citizens from voter rolls after a Motor Vehicle Commission software error mistakenly registered them to vote. The state says the software vendor is being replaced.
4: And your South Jersey weather for today. Chance of a stray shower this morning. Otherwise sunny, less humid, breezy, nice, high of 86.
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It's Cat Country 107.3 Mornings with Joe and Jana. Welcome to a Wednesday morning. My favorite tweets come up in just a few minutes. Looks like it's going to be a nice day from here out. Just a very slight chance of a passing shower. Otherwise, lots of sun, less and less humidity as we go along. I'll take it. 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
1: And here we go.
0: There are five of them. Number one, I'm drawn toward women who are beautiful when they are angry, because once we start dating, that's how they'll look 90% of the time.
1: At least you're honest about it.
0: Number two, I don't want to join a community of a brand that sells socks. I just want the socks. Stop emailing me about your mission statement. Your mission is to sell socks. We both know this.
1: And I need them, so just leave it there.
0: Join the sock club. Number three, parents' phones make notification sounds I've never heard in my life.
1: That's true. That's that every day.
0: Mm-hmm. Number four, have you seen that show on HGTV where they renovate the house?
1: You mean all 11 of them? Yes.
0: Well, Joe and Jana, these are my favorite tweets. Last one, number five. I don't know anything about St. Benedict, except that his eggs are very tasty.
1: They are. That's true.
0: 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Oh.

It's Cat Country 107.3 Mornings with Joe and Jana. Probably within the last week or so, you saw the video of the guy being tossed by the bison in Yellowstone National Park. 65-year-old man. He's been in the hospital, suffered multiple bone fractures, but he's going to live. He's talked to the press. He says it didn't hurt getting thrown by the bison. The hurt part came when he hit the ground.

0: It's Cat Country 107.3 Mornings with Joe and Jana. 1 week from today, we're leaving on the Joe and Jana Cat Country Cruise. We're headed to Bermuda. We'd love for you to go along. It's all aboard Norwegian Cruise Line's Pearl. The Joe and Jana Cruise is going to include so much extras. We're going to get you to the cruise ship from here in Cat Country Land. A deluxe motor coach will pick you up and take you from in the Egg Harbor Township, Maze Landing, Galloway area to the ship. So there's no worries. As soon as you get on that bus, you're all set to go. So many things included in our special Joe and Jana package. An alcohol beverage package, specialty dining package, an exclusive cocktail party with Jana and I, internet package, gratuities, much, much more. 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
1: Yes, so talking about excursions, is it better to book like day of when you get there, or should you wing it like that?
0: An excursion, for people who don't know, is a trip you take away from the ship.
1: Yes, or should you book it in advance, through the ship?
0: We're going to be in Bermuda for a couple days. You should always book your excursion through the cruise company, because if your excursion not on the cruise company, not through the cruise agency, runs long or something and you miss the ship, you're out of luck.
1: Oh, if it's not through the ship.
0: Right.
1: Okay. But they'll wait for you if you book it through the thing.
0: Yes, if you book it through them, they know you're running late. Yes. And they'll wait for you. Otherwise,
1: you're going to be waving the ship goodbye.
0: You'll be on one
1: goodbye.
0: Of those videos where the people are waving the ship goodbye and say, wait, and they don't wait. It really doesn't matter. Probably is you don't want to book it now or a year away, but as we get closer, you certainly want to look into doing that. Because some of them do fill up.
2: Hey, girl. Oh, now. You know you got everybody looking.

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2: Hey, it's Chris Coleman. A new list is out ranking the most romantic cities here in New Jersey. And congratulations to one South Jersey spot which made the list. That would be Cape May. Seems like Cape May wins some type of award every week. So congratulations to Cape May, one of the top five most romantic cities in all of New Jersey. Even as you scream obscenities at the Pennsylvania driver in front of you who doesn't know how to drive, nor a parallel park.
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5: From the Town Square, New Jersey Info and Weather Network, I'm Chief Meteorologist Dan Zarrow. Our weather settles down and dries out today. After a steamy, stormy day yesterday, you may still find some residual patchy fog and drizzle or even an isolated shower this morning, but soon enough we'll enjoy breaks of sun and falling humidity by this afternoon at the latest. 70s this morning, 86 this afternoon. Skies will continue to clear tonight, low 67. Sunny, dry, and comfortable tomorrow with a high around 80. Get weather 24/7 wherever you are. 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
1: And where are we going?
0: Poland. A man woke up at 5 in the morning to find a burglar in his house. The burglar was cooking breakfast. Hello, police. I'd like to report a burglar in my kitchen. Could you send someone over? But could you wait a few minutes until he's done with cooking my omelet? 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
1: It's Cacketree 107.3, Mornings with Joe and Jonna. Fine-looking Wednesday morning. It's time now for Jonna's Fangirl Update.
2: And we're talking about Morgan Wallen, who is having an absolutely ridiculous year. Morgan Wallen's Still the Problem Tour is on track to bring in around $500 million. Okay, that could make it the biggest tour of 2026 across any genre, not just country, between all the packed stadiums, the surprise celebrity guests, and all the new music that he's pumping out. It's safe to say Morgan is still the hottest ticketed in the game. Okay, he will be in our area next week. Details up now, catcountry1073.com. Make sure you check them out. Jason Aldean has a hobby you probably did not see coming. Jason Aldean says he's back into collecting trading cards, not just baseball cards, but Pokemon cards too. But regarding, you know, valuable cards, he's got a rare Cooper Flag autograph worth about $10,000. So it looks like this childhood hobby is paying off for him in a pretty big way, I'd say, so far. You can check out Jason Aldean's trading cards right now on the Cat Country 107.3 app. That's Jonna's Fangirl Update brought to you by Apex East Roofing. 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

0: Hey, it's Jess on the job with you. 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

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Mornings with Joe and Jana. I know nobody wants to talk about back to school yet, but good news for those of you with kids in the Jersey school system, we're in the top three.

Well, good morning. My name is Jess. I'll be on the job with you today. If you don't mind having a little company, here's Morgan Wallen. It's You Proof on Cat Country 107.3. Yeah.

0: we have confirmation about this tour that Garth Brooks is doing. We may not know how long it's going to be, which cities he's going to go to, but what we do know is that this tour is going to be operating a lot like his last world tour. We'll talk more in less than 10.
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1: It's George Burge with Luke Bryan. Ride, ride, ride. Hey, it's Jess. I'm on the job with you. And if artists had a signature tour that they do, I think this would be the one for Garth Brooks. He likes to just camp out in cities as long as necessary. So he announced that he's doing a tour called the Blame It All on My Roots tour, but he has not confirmed where he's going, how long he's going to be touring, dates, nothing like that. But he did confirm he's starting his tour in Indianapolis. He started with two dates, and the tickets were selling like hotcakes for those shows, so he decided to add two more shows to Indianapolis. Expect the rest of the tour to operate the same way. Every city he goes to, he's going to stay there as long as necessary for everybody to see him.
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0: 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Hey, we're Joe and Jana for the morning show. Next summer, we're bringing it back. 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

Okay, you remember like at the end of 2025, Kane Brown was talking about a new album. Where is it, Kane? I'm starting to get a little impatient. Here's a woman. It's Cat Country 107.3. Hey,

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Thanks for letting me spend time with you today. The 10 in a row doesn't stop while you're at work. 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

0: Well, we saw Alan Jackson do it, and maybe we'll see Darius Rucker do the same thing. I'm talking about naming a retirement date. I'll tell you all about this in less than 10 minutes. Right now, Tim McGraw, I like it, I love it.
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Now, rumor has it, the beach tag checkers in Ocean City are going to leave you alone if they hear Cat Country on your radio. Now, we can't confirm or deny, but I think it's the best thing I've heard today. We've been

78% of people complain about the coffee at work. There's no data that suggests anyone hates Jess on the job. 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
1: Luke Bryan, to me, seems like an artist who will continue to tour and make music until he physically cannot do it anymore. That is country, and she knows it. Hey, it's Jess. I'm on the job with you. And for so many of our favorite country artists, that's how they're operating. I mean, Dolly Parton and Willie Nelson are prime examples of that. But then you've got people like Alan Jackson. Obviously, he can't tour anymore physically, but he still wants to do music, so he set a retirement date and called it a day. I think Darius Rucker is going to do the same thing. In a recent interview, he was talking about how he feels like in 2 years, he will retire. He still loves making music, but the whole road thing, I mean, come on. He played 110 shows last year, and he's starting to question what he's doing. He'll still make music. It just won't be taken out on the road.
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0: Hey, it's Jess. I am on the job with you. Just making sure that time goes by quickly. Yeah, we love when the hours feel more like minutes. Ella Langley and Morgan Wallen are here now. This is I Can't Love You Anymore.
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0: 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Hey, we're Joe and Jana for the morning show. Next summer, we're bringing it back. The Cat Country Cruise with Joe and Jana.
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I think he's going to have a very long, storied career in country music. Here's Get to Drinkin', Cat Country 107.3.

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1: 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It's Jana Michael. Expect to hear the 177th Wing fighter jets all over our region this week and next. The fighter wing is conducting scheduled night training, so just be aware of that. 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

right around the corner. What did you bring for lunch today? Did you pack a lunch? 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Okay, so show us what you got. Here's Kenny Chesney. It's Carry On. 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

You know, sometimes the lunch hour is the only thing that gets you through the workday, am I right? 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

Florida Georgia Line comes back with new music. It's not likely, and they haven't said anything about it at this point, but I feel like it could happen. I think they're going to want to get back in the studio. I wouldn't be surprised if they start collaborating with some of these younger artists, ones that they haven't been able to work with before. Maybe like Lainey Wilson, Cat Country 107.3.

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1: Phone Keys Wallet. That is Lainey Wilson on your lunch hour. Hey, it's Jess with you. You know, Lainey's one of those artists that I feel like could have gotten an invitation to Taylor Swift's wedding. I mean, she had a prior commitment. She couldn't go anyway. But I feel like she could have gotten one of those invite texts. Yeah, that's how Taylor Swift sent out Save the Dates, via text message from an unknown number. Brad Paisley and his wife Kimberly received one of these text messages. And he said, honestly, when it came to the wedding, it was so nice and it was just so simple. And I mean, not simple because they were at Madison Square Garden, you know, it was a huge thing. But you know, in the way that they carried out the wedding, he said it was the least pretentious wedding he has ever seen.
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The sooner we get through summer, the sooner we get to see Riley Green on this upcoming season of The Voice. It starts September 21st. He's here now. It's Think As You Drunk, Cat Country 107.3.

0: 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Hey, we're Joe and Jana for the morning show. Next summer, we're bringing it back. The Cat Country Cruise with Joe and Jana.
1: 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And we'd love for you to go with us.
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The lunch hour is here. We're kicking back and relaxing with all our favorite new country like Luke Combs. It's Be By You. 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

Taylor Swift definitely reunited with a lot of old friends at her wedding, including the fellas of Rascal Flatts. Remember, she toured with them like way back when? I'm curious, if she does decide to do a country album, do you think she'll really go back to her roots and maybe collab with Rascal Flatts or maybe Kenny Chesney or Brad Paisley? You know, those artists that were there early on in her career? I feel like she will. Rascal Flatts on now, Life is a Highway. 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

0: work days are just better when you've got a couple of things, right? All of your favorite new country, obviously, which is what we're bringing to you. But also when you've got that one person that you just love to work with, your work bestie, yeah, it definitely makes the day better. And if you don't have a work bestie, maybe you're working from home, we will be your work bestie.
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0: Okay, Darius Rucker talking about retiring. He said he would end it all with a tour with Hootie and the Blowfish. Like a big one to close it out. 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

0: 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New country from John Morgan. It's called Kid Myself. My name is Jess. I'm on the job with you. Speaking of new country, it looks like we are finally going to get something new from Morgan Wallen. I say finally, like it's been forever since he's put out a new album. And every time he puts out an album, there's enough music to hold us over for maybe a decade. The last album he did, I'm the Problem, 37 songs on that album. Some artists don't even release 37 songs collectively across their entire career. But Morgan did play a new song at his show in Baltimore recently called Been By Now. And he has announced that it's coming out this week. In fact, it'll be here Friday. And I think we can bank that this will be a part of a new album from Morgan.
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getting through the workday quickly. Yeah, that's why you have us on. Am I right? 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That's

0: 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Hey, we're Joe and Jonna for the morning show. Next summer, we're bringing it back. The Cat Country Cruise with Joe and Jonna.
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1: Hey, it's Chris Coleman. A new list is out ranking the most romantic cities here in New Jersey. And congratulations to one South Jersey spot which made the list. That would be Cape May. Seems like Cape May wins some type of award every week. So congratulations to Cape May, one of the top five most romantic cities in all of New Jersey. Even as you scream obscenities at the Pennsylvania driver in front of you who doesn't know how to drive nor parallel park.
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It's just, you know, we are working our way through July, which I don't know about you. July has felt like the longest month ever. But here's the thing. August is right around the corner. And you know what August brings, right? A little football. I'm so ready. 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Wow.

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When it comes to revenge, we know how Carrie Underwood handles it, with a Louisville slugger and a key. But for Megan Maroney, it's much different. We'll talk more in less than 10 on Cat Country 107.3.

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0: Country 107.3. It's Zach Top, South of Sanity. My name is Jess. I'm on the job with you. There's a couple of different heartbreak songs in country music when you think about it. There's the heartbroken, never going to move on songs. There's also the I'm going to get revenge heartbreak songs. We tend to lean towards those, don't we? Because we get to live out this fantasy in our minds. We know Carrie Underwood and Before He Cheats, that song was like the ultimate revenge song. But Megan Maroney, now she's got a couple of songs like this of her own. And recently she was asked, what is the best revenge after a breakup if you're really heartbroken and upset about it? And she said, honestly, the best revenge is having an entire arena of people shouting that your ex is gross. That is the best revenge.
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1: 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And tonight, Taste of Country Night starts at 7 o'clock. 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
3: The Food and Drug Administration may have found the source of an illness that has sickened thousands nationwide. News outlets are reporting that health officials are investigating shredded iceberg lettuce supplied to Taco Bell by Taylor Farms as a possible source for this cyclosporiasis outbreak. However, Dr. Kavita Patel says it still could take some time to control the outbreak.
4: It could end several weeks after they've identified a source and been able to issue

0: issue, those consumer safety recalls, or being able to kind of make sure that any source is off the market.
1: More than 1,600 people reported eating at Taco Bell before getting sick. A healthy lifestyle program is showing improved brain health in older adults at risk for dementia. This was in Latin America and included more than 1,000 adults. The program included regular physical activity, dietary guidance, cognitive training, and social engagement. And it showed a 55% greater improvement in overall memory, thinking, and reasoning among those who received structured coaching. Health update, I'm Scott Pringle.
2: We asked parents who adopted teens to share their journey.
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0: 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Hey, we're Joe and Jana for the morning show. Next summer, we're bringing it back. 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
3: 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OpenTable has just revealed its 2026 list of the top 100 hotel restaurants in America. 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Congratulations to Il Molino, New York, at Hard Rock Hotel and Casino Atlantic City. 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After opening in 2008 for the Trump Taj Mahal and then reopening in the Hard Rock in 2018.
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26: The Food and Drug Administration may have found the source of an illness that has sickened thousands nationwide. News outlets are reporting that health officials are investigating shredded iceberg lettuce supplied to Taco Bell by Taylor Farms as a possible source for this cyclosporiasis outbreak. However, Dr. Kavita Patel says it still could take some time to control the outbreak.
27: It could end several weeks after they've identified a source and been able to issue those consumer safety recalls or being able to kind of make sure that any source is off the market.
26: More than 1,600 people reported eating at Taco Bell before getting sick. A healthy lifestyle program is showing improved brain health in older adults at risk for dementia. This was in Latin America and included more than 1,000 adults. The program included regular physical activity, dietary guidance, cognitive training, and social engagement, and it showed a 55% greater improvement in overall memory, thinking, and reasoning among those who received structured coaching. Health update, I'm Scott Pringle.
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Brian celebrated his 50th birthday this past week, and I don't know what it is, but something about his 50s I feel like are going to be his best decade yet. 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

Country 107.3, number one for new country. It's Chris Coleman. Today's weather a little calmer than the weather we saw yesterday. In fact, the National Weather Service has confirmed, yep, that was a little tornado that came ashore in Cape May yesterday. I'll tell you more about it coming up in 10 minutes. 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

0: Kane Brown and Woman, number one for new country. It's Cat Country 107.3, 320 with Chris Coleman. Yes, that was a tornado that hit a small portion of Cape May yesterday during the severe thunderstorms. What started as a waterspout over Delaware Bay, and a waterspout is simply a tornado over water, that waterspout moved onshore just a couple of blocks away from the Cape May Lighthouse right around 6 o'clock yesterday. It was rated an EF0, was on the ground for about a quarter of a mile, did some tree damage before it dissipated. Got the full story for you now on the Cat Country 107.3 app.
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8: New research shows that excess body fat could be linked to more than a tenth of all cancers, more than twice than previous estimates. The study out of the UK was published in the journal Cancer Communications. Now, part of the reason researchers say is that most of these studies have been using body mass index, a height to weight ratio, when looking at cancer risk. It turns out that, instead of an overall look at weight, where the fat is stored in the body, could play an important role in developing certain types of cancer. A dietitian is highlighting the benefits of blueberries. Dr. Julie Zampano with the Cleveland Clinic says blueberries have a rich source of antioxidants, which help to protect the body from cell damage and disease.
9: I always have a bag of frozen blueberries in my freezer. They defrost well. You can throw them in the microwave for a couple minutes and throw them into like an oatmeal or yogurt or a smoothie. So there's so many versatile ways you can use them.
8: She points out that blueberries are beneficial to the heart and brain and reduce inflammation. July is National Blueberry Month. Health update, I'm Scott Pringle.
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It's Chris Coleman. Happy birthday to Candace Rose, VHT. Candace, 37 today. Happy birthday. Jelly Roll, need a favor. 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

0: 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Hey, we're Joe and Jana for the morning show. Next summer, we're bringing it back. The Cat Country Cruise with Joe and Jana.
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0: Kayla Langley, Loving Life Again. It is Cat Country 107.3 with Chris Coleman. Police say a man from Pleasantville is recovering after he was hit by a car while crossing the Black Horse Pike early this morning. Not just any car, though. He was struck by a Egg Harbor Township police officer driving an EHT police cruiser. This happened a little after midnight early this morning at the Black Horse Pike and Old Egg Harbor Road. The guy is recovering. However, police said he was not in a crosswalk. It was raining. And just, you know, that stretch of the pike between the parkway and Fire Road is always congested, even in the middle of the night. So police are reminding pedestrians that, you know, take some caution here. Make sure you're using crosswalks and you're wearing light colored clothing and you're, you know, aware of your surroundings. It's Cat Country 107.3.
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19: A federal judge is signing off on what may be the largest class action settlement in the history of U.S. copyright law. Here's Rory O'Neill.
20: As part of the settlement, Anthropic will pay $1.5 billion to authors and book publishers who sued over copyright infringement. A group of authors accused Anthropic of misusing their books to train its AI chatbot, Claude. The payments authorized by Monday's final court approval in San Francisco will come in $3,000 installments sent to the owners of 500,000 different published works.
19: Snap has reportedly reached a deal to settle the latest social media lawsuit. Bloomberg says that means Meta is the only plaintiff left after similar settlements were reached with Google and TikTok. That trial, that's set for next week, is one of 2,800 pending social media addiction lawsuits. And Google parent company Alphabet is designing a new server chip for Gemini. The chip, named Frozen V2, is slated to be released in 2028. The news site The Information says the chip could be 10 times more efficient than Google's current AI chips. Tech Report, I'm Mark Mayfield.
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Bailey Zimmerman, Luke Combs right there. Always have a backup plan and a flashlight. Number one for New Country, it's Cat Country 107.3 with Chris Coleman. Not a bad afternoon to sneak down to the beach here. Ocean water temperature right around 70. Moderate risk of rip currents today. Be careful. Luke Bryan, it's Cat Country 107.3.

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It's Cat Country 107.3. Ride home, Chris Coleman. If you're like me, you're still trying to finish your Wawa coffee. I bought it at like 9 o'clock this morning, and here we are, 4 o'clock, still trying to chip away at it. It's Cat Country.

0: Yeah, Country 107.3, number one for New Country. It's Chris Coleman. Think back to when you were younger, or in my case, much younger. One of my favorite TV shows was Three's Company. If you're a fan of Three's Company, a really cool event is coming soon in North Wildwood. Tell you more about it in 10 minutes. 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
1: 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A green trap.

It's Evan Paul with Taste of Country Nights. 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

0: Carry On, Kenny Chesney, Cat Country 107.3. The Ride Home, Chris Coleman. So Three's Company was on TV. I believe it was 1977, and it ran through 1984. Perhaps you remember one of the characters, Mrs. Roper. Mrs. Roper was married to the landlord of the complex, Stanley Roper. So a thing started like 10 or 15 years ago. Maybe you remember Mrs. Roper was always dressed in very colorful dresses and outfits. About 10 or 15 years ago, these Mrs. Roper romps popped up. I think they started in California. I could be completely wrong about that part. But there is a Mrs. Roper romp coming to North Cape May. This is scheduled for August 22nd. And what this is... both women and men, you dress up like Mrs. Roper with like the curly hair and the colorful dresses, and you go out and you have a ball. So again, this is scheduled for August 22nd in North Wildwood. A really fun event. Got all the details for you now on the Cat Country 107.3 app.
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1: The Food and Drug Administration may have found the source of an illness that has sickened thousands nationwide. News outlets are reporting that health officials are investigating shredded iceberg lettuce supplied to Taco Bell by Taylor Farms as a possible source for this cyclosporiasis outbreak. However, Dr. Kavita Patel says it still could take some time to control the outbreak.
2: It could end several weeks after they've identified a source and been able to issue those consumer safety recalls or being able to kind of make sure that any source is off the market.
1: More than 1,600 people reported eating at Taco Bell before getting sick. A healthy lifestyle program is showing improved brain health in older adults at risk for dementia. This was in Latin America and included more than 1,000 adults. The program included regular physical activity, dietary guidance, cognitive training, and social engagement, and it showed a 55% greater improvement in overall memory, thinking, and reasoning among those who received structured coaching. Health update, I'm Scott Pringle.
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7: 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OpenTable has just revealed its 2026 list of the top 100 hotel restaurants in America. And this year, only one New Jersey restaurant made the cut. Congratulations to Il Molino, New York, at Hard Rock Hotel and Casino, Atlantic City. 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
9: From the Town Square, New Jersey Info and Weather Network, I'm Chief Meteorologist Dan Zarrow. Now that our latest storm system has fully exited, the transition to pleasant dry weather is on. In fact, our next substantial rain chance won't be until early next week. Skies will continue to clear and humidity levels will continue to drop tonight. Low temperature, 67. Tomorrow, sunny, dry, and comfortable, high around 80. Friday looking good too, sun to clouds with a high around 81. Get weather 24/7 wherever you are. 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

0: Having recently bought dirt for my garden, I can tell you that not even dirt these days is cheap. 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
1: A few days before he turned 80, he was sitting out back in a rocker. He said, "What you been up to lately?" I told him, "Chasing."

0: 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Hey, we're Joe and Jana for the morning show. Next summer, we're bringing it back. The Cat Country Cruise with Joe and Jana.
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0: 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MacArthur, Morgan Wallen, Hardy, Eric Church, Tim McGraw, 442. The Ride Home, Chris Coleman. If you are going to be in Ocean City anytime soon, remember, you can no longer sleep there. Let me explain. Ocean City City Council recently approving a new ordinance that prohibits sleeping and camping on the beaches and boardwalk in town and other public places. So, yes, you can still sleep in Ocean City. This is more along the lines of camping or things that could be considered to be camping. Now, if you're on the beach like this afternoon and you're not off for a few minutes, you're not going to get thrown in jail for doing something like that. So, you know, just remember, nothing that will be considered camping on the boardwalk or beach in Ocean City. 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
2: From ABC News Tech Trends. A judge has approved Anthropic's attempt to settle a $1.5 billion copyright lawsuit brought by writers in San Francisco. The judge finding the AI company infringed on the writers' copyright by storing pirated versions of their work. Crucially, also found the actual output from Anthropic's models is transformative enough of that original work to qualify as fair use. The Galaxy Card is Samsung's first foray into the credit card business and is being touted as a way to earn cash back on things including Samsung tech products and certain streaming services. The black metal card is part of the Visa network and is being issued by Barclays Bank. And speaking of Samsung, the tech firm is also starting a new robotics division. It's called RX, short for Robotics Experience, and is reportedly planning to start manufacturing humanoid robots before the end of the year. With Tech Trends, I'm Mike Dubusky, ABC News.
20: 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Zach Top recently stopped by Toby Keith's OK Kids Corral to visit some kids that are dealing with cancer and their families that are there to support them. An amazing act of kindness from Zach Top.

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The Ride Home, Chris Coleman. John Party going to be in South Jersey a little later this year. 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

So you ready for a night in Venice this Saturday in Ocean City? All kinds of fun to be had. Might be a little crowded. Perhaps find a parking spot now and don't move your car until Sunday. 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

0: Taylor Swift, Cat Country, 107.3, The Ride Home with Chris Coleman. If you remember early last month, Atlantic City Police Sergeant Christian Ivanov was shot in the line of duty. He was released from the hospital about 2 weeks later, continues to recover. Now, AtlantiCare Regional Medical Center is going to be holding a blood drive to honor his service. 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
9: About 4,500 Google employees have signed and delivered a petition to Google and Alphabet Incorporated CEO Sundar Pichai. Members of the Alphabet Workers Union delivered the petition on Google's Mountain View campus late last week. Union leaders say they had a productive meeting with one of Pichai's staff members. It comes with the tech market being radically reshaped by the emergence of AI technology. Google's rival companies like Oracle, Meta, and LinkedIn have laid off thousands of employees since 2022, citing AI.
8: The Trump administration is reportedly controlling access to the most advanced AI models. Sources tell CNBC that the White House is now vetting which companies can get access to the latest frontier models. The Trump administration insists the decision still rests with companies like Anthropic and OpenAI. And Google's parent company Alphabet and Tesla will report second quarter financial results on Wednesday. Intel is going to try and recapture its 2025 glow when it reports its earnings on Thursday. Tech Report, I'm Mark Mayfield.
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21: 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OpenTable has just revealed its 2026 list of the top 100 hotel restaurants in America. And this year, only one New Jersey restaurant made the cut. Congratulations to Il Molino, New York, at Hard Rock Hotel and Casino Atlantic City. 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It also has the distinction of being a restaurant for two different casinos in the same building. After opening in 2008 for the Trump Taj Mahal and then reopening in the Hard Rock in 2018.
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23: 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Now that our latest storm system has fully exited, the transition to pleasant dry weather is on. In fact, our next substantial rain chance won't be until early next week. Skies will continue to clear and humidity levels will continue to drop tonight. Low temperature, 67. Tomorrow, sunny, dry, and comfortable, high around 80. Friday looking good too, sun to clouds with a high around 81. Get weather 24/7 wherever you are. 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

Now, if you've been patiently waiting for new music from Luke Bryan, you're not going to have to wait much longer. Luke Bryan going to be releasing the title track from his upcoming album, Signs, coming up on August 7th. A couple more weeks to wait. New music from Luke Bryan. Luke here and Drunk on You, number one for new country. 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Cotton.

0: 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Hey, we're Joe and Jana for the morning show. Next summer, we're bringing it back. The Cat Country Cruise with Joe and Jana.
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0: Dan and Shay at Cat Country 107.3, The Ride Home with Chris Coleman. As far as I'm concerned, one of the best kept secrets in our area, all the free concerts that you can see up and down the Jersey Shore all summer long. I think at one point I counted there were more than 125 free concerts you can see this summer in our area. Another one of those free concerts tonight as the free concert series continues on the boardwalk in Atlantic City. It's going to start at 7. Got some New Orleans music tonight right at Kennedy Plaza. You simply park in the garage underneath Boardwalk Hall, bring your beach chairs, you go up the escalator, and you're right there, and you sit on the boardwalk in Atlantic City, listen to some fantastic music, the sun goes down, and it's a wonderful night on the boardwalk in Atlantic City tonight. 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
10: A new study suggests GLP-1-related weight loss may improve relationships and employment status for some women.
11: Harvard professor Rebecca Diamond independently published research that found a link between weight loss medication and a change in women's social and economic outcomes. Diamond used the Understanding America study to compare women who started GLP-1s for weight loss to those who haven't. The study found that marriage and cohabitation jumped for single women who lost weight on GLP-1s after 18 months. Among women who were not employed at the start of the study, job opportunities increased by 27%. I'm Lisa Carton.
10: Dance lessons reduce depression symptoms in young adults. That's according to a new study by the University of Oxford and Oxford Health. The study involved a salsa dance 8-week program for 18 to 24-year-olds who had mild to moderate severe depression symptoms. And research shows those who took part had a significant reduction of social anxiety and depression compared to the control group. Health update, I'm Scott Pringle.
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Number one for new country, Cat Country 107.3. The Ride Home with Chris Coleman. Hello to Carl. Carl checking in from Woodbine today. Hello, Carl. John Morgan here and Kid Myself. 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

0: McCreary, Hootie, and the Blowfish, and 10 in a row, number one for new country. It's Cat Country 107.3 with Chris Coleman. How are you this evening? Ella Langley minutes away. Jelly Roll and Bailey Zimmerman after Old Dominion. 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

Number one for new country, it's Cat Country 107.3. I'm Chris Coleman. Have you started your back-to-school shopping yet? No, of course you haven't. No kid wants to go back-to-school shopping in the middle of July. It's insane. But yet you can buy stuff in any store right now. Dirk Bentley, Cat Country 107.3. 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

0: Yeah, Country 107.3, Bailey Zimmerman, Chevy Silverado 624. The ride home of Chris Coleman. It was about this time yesterday, some nasty thunderstorms were moving through parts of our area. In fact, the National Weather Service has confirmed that, yes, Cape May did have a tornado touchdown yesterday. Right about this time, a little after 6 o'clock, what started as a waterspout over Delaware Bay made its way onshore. Just a couple of blocks to the west of the Cape May Lighthouse, it was on the ground for about a quarter of a mile, rated an EF0, with winds of about 60 to 70 miles per hour. Did some tree damage, but yeah, Cape May did officially have a tornado about 24 hours ago. Cat Country 107.3.
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13: The Food and Drug Administration may have found the source of an illness that has sickened thousands nationwide. News outlets are reporting that health officials are investigating shredded iceberg lettuce supplied to Taco Bell by Taylor Farms as a possible source for this cyclosporiasis outbreak. However, Dr. Kavita Patel says it still could take some time to control the outbreak.
14: It could end several weeks after they've identified a source and been able to issue those consumer safety recalls or being able to kind of make sure that any source is off the market.
13: More than 1,600 people reported eating at Taco Bell before getting sick. A healthy lifestyle program is showing improved brain health in older adults at risk for dementia. This was in Latin America and included more than 1,000 adults. The program included regular physical activity, dietary guidance, cognitive training, and social engagement, and it showed a 55% greater improvement in overall memory, thinking, and reasoning among those who received structured coaching. Health update, I'm Scott Pringle.
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0: 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Hey, we're Joe and Jana for the morning show. Next summer, we're bringing it back. The Cat Country Cruise with Joe and Jana.
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10: A federal judge is signing off on what may be the largest class action settlement in the history of U.S. copyright law. Here's Rory O'Neill.
11: As part of the settlement, Anthropic will pay $1.5 billion to authors and book publishers who sued over copyright infringement. A group of authors accused Anthropic of misusing their books to train its AI chatbot, Claude. The payments authorized by Monday's final court approval in San Francisco will come in $3,000 installments sent to the owners of 500,000 different published works.
10: Snap has reportedly reached a deal to settle the latest social media lawsuit. Bloomberg says that means Meta is the only plaintiff left after similar settlements were reached with Google and TikTok. That trial, that's set for next week, is one of 2,800 pending social media addiction lawsuits. And Google parent company Alphabet is designing a new server chip for Gemini. The chip, named Frozen V2, is slated to be released in 2028. The news site The Information says the chip could be 10 times more efficient than Google's current AI chips. Tech Report, I'm Mark Mayfield.
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number one for new country, Cat Country 107.3. It's Chris Coleman. I invite you to stay close. You got Taste of Country Nights up after Zach Top at Cat Country 107.3. Blaine.

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Morgan Wallen featuring Post Malone. That's I Ain't Coming Back on Taste of Country Nights. It's Evan Paul, and I'm back. They got me back here pushing all the buttons for you tonight. I got George Burge and Luke Bryan coming up. Jason Aldean is on the way right after Lee Bryce on Taste of Country Nights.

Taste of Country Nights. Anytime they put a parenthesis in a song, that's when I know it's a big deal. This is Max McNown, Better Me For You, parentheses, Brown Eyes, in parentheses, on Taste of Country Nights. Love.

New country there from George Burns featuring Luke Bryan. That one's called Ride, Ride, Ride. By the way, Luke Bryan just celebrated his 50th birthday party, and he posted a video thanking all the fans and stuff. I think he was sauced up a little bit, too. As he should be. Happy birthday, Luke. It's Evan Paul. I got a chance for you to get a $500 prepaid Visa gift card to help get them kids back to school. It's called Hall Pass Cash, and it's ready for you to win.

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15: The Food and Drug Administration may have found the source of an illness that has sickened thousands nationwide. News outlets are reporting that health officials are investigating shredded iceberg lettuce supplied to Taco Bell by Taylor Farms as a possible source for this cyclosporiasis outbreak. However, Dr. Kavita Patel says it still could take some time to control the outbreak.
16: It could end several weeks after they've identified a source and been able to issue those consumer safety recalls or being able to kind of make sure that any source is off the market.
15: More than 1,600 people reported eating at Taco Bell before getting sick. A healthy lifestyle program is showing improved brain health in older adults at risk for dementia. 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The program included regular physical activity, dietary guidance, cognitive training, and social engagement.

0: engagement, and it showed a 55% greater improvement in overall memory, thinking, and reasoning among those who received structured coaching. Health update, I'm Scott Pringle.
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0: hanging with Cody Johnson tonight. I know you're a family man. Have you ever had to turn down like a big concert or an event because you didn't want to miss something with your kids?
1: Yes, and I've always been the guy that has spent way too much money on a private jet to play a show in like Wyoming and then be back the next morning for a dance recital too. So I mean they've definitely got daddy wrapped around their finger.
0: Dad goals right there. I appreciate that.
1: That's what I'm saying.
2: He's a ranch hand in a pinch, man. Hotter than the red on the cattle brand. Cause she's a gold digger with a quick trigger. A cast iron skillet swinging lid flip.

0: 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Hey, we're Joe and Jana for the morning show. Next summer, we're bringing it back. The Cat Country Cruise with Joe and Jana.
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On Taste of Country Nights, Riley Green was just on the Theo Von podcast, and everybody thinks that Riley Green just has no sense of humor by the way he was acting. He just has a dry sense of humor. That's just Riley Green. You can't have it all. He's got the looks, he can sing, he can't be funny too. He's trying, you know. Here he is with Think As You Drunk, Taste of Country Nights. Just

0: New country there from Riley Green. That one's called Think As You Drunk on Taste of Country Nights. I got Bill on the phone. What's up, Bill?
1: I'm just glad that all this World Cup soccer stuff is finally over with. I never even liked soccer one bit, and all of a sudden, it's all over my TV. I can't get away from it. Thank goodness it's over, because soccer is just not my sport, you know what I mean? But you keep playing them tunes, man.
0: Dude, I'm the same way. I don't understand soccer. There's a couple reasons why. The time counts up, and I don't understand. I don't know when the game is over. And then people are like, oh, it's 90 minutes or whatever. But then they add extra time at the end, and you don't know. I don't know. I can't follow along with soccer. I'm right there with you, man. I'm glad the World Cup is finally over.
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11: 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A judge has approved Anthropic's attempt to settle a $1.5 billion copyright lawsuit brought by writers in San Francisco. The judge finding the AI company infringed on the writers' copyright by storing pirated versions of their work. Crucially, also found the actual output from Anthropic's models is transformative enough of that original work to qualify as fair use. The Galaxy Card is Samsung's first foray into the credit card business and is being touted as a way to earn cash back on things including Samsung tech products and certain streaming services. The Black Metal Card is part of the Visa network and is being issued by Barclays Bank. And speaking of Samsung, the tech firm is also starting a new robotics division. It's called RX, short for Robotics Experience, and is reportedly planning to start manufacturing humanoid robots before the end of the year. With Tech Trends, I'm Mike Debusky, ABC News.

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8: From ABC News Tech Trends. A judge has approved Anthropic's attempt to settle a $1.5 billion copyright lawsuit brought by writers in San Francisco. The judge finding the AI company infringed on the writers' copyright by storing pirated versions of their work. Crucially, also found the actual output from Anthropic's models is transformative enough of that original work to qualify as fair use. The Galaxy Card is Samsung's first foray into the credit card business and is being touted as a way to earn cash back on things including Samsung tech products and certain streaming services. The Black Metal Card is part of the Visa network and is being issued by Barclays Bank. And speaking of Samsung, the tech firm is also starting a new robotics division. It's called RX, short for Robotics Experience, and is reportedly planning to start manufacturing humanoid robots before the end of the year. With Tech Trends, I'm Mike Dubusky, ABC News.
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